you on an island with the ocean color stuck in your iris. 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Sundress, nothing underneath as we undress. You could look in my eyes, see I'm some mess. 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
1: 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Yeah, I'm going to the party, but I'm not going to make friends. I need a lover.

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Buena 6. 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Buena 6. Buena 6. Buena 6. Buena 6. Buena 6. Buena 6. Buena 6. Buena 6. Buena 6. Buena 6. Buena 6. Buena 6. Buena 6. Buena 6. Buena 6. Buena 6. Buena 6. Buena 6. Buena 6. Buena 6. Buena 6. Buena 6. Buena 6. Buena 6. Buena 6. Buena 6. Buena 6. Buena 6. Buena 6. Buena 6. Buena 6. Buena 6. Buena 6. Buena 6. Buena 6. Buena 6. Buena 6. Buena 6. Buena 6. Buena 6. Buena 6. Buena 6. Buena 6. Buena 6. Buena 6. Buena 6. Buena 6. Buena 6. Buena 6. Buena 6. Buena 6. Buena 6. Buena 6. Buena 6. Buena 6. Buena 6. Buena 6. Buena 6. Buena 6. Buena 6. Buena

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1: Sunday mornings were your favorite. I used to meet you down on Woods Creek Road. You did your hair up like you were famous. Even though it's only church where we were going. Now, Sunday mornings I just sleep in. 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